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I am full of heavy metals. 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

0: Hey. 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XOXOXO. 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JK. Hit me back. You getting these texts? ? We should hang later. I miss you. Holla at ya boy. Holla back. Holla back. Holla back. 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What are you doing? 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

0: 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That was A Bout de Souffle by Marie Le Garçon from their compilation album 1977-1979. Marie Le Garçon, a kind of barely a footnote, honestly, in terms of the annals of punk rock history, but they opened for Talking Heads on Talking Heads' first ever European headline tour in, I believe, 1978. Today on Transmission, we're covering all sorts of stuff, but we're going underground, not like literally, not like cave music, but, you know, stuff that's obscure. You know, you probably wouldn't have heard of it before. Lots of local stuff, lots of independent stuff. Also some underrated or underappreciated tracks from more well-known bands and artists. Stuff that's not been super widely released, maybe harder to find. But yeah, after that, I'm going to continue with some punk classics. This one is by the legend Ruben the Understander.
1: 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I hate school.

Song currently fading out is 221935 by Bice from the album Someday You'll See the Sun, Bice, post-hardcore band out of Atlanta, Georgia, featuring on guitar Josh Rubin of the band Assembly, who had a somewhat recent critical notice from the Anthony Fantano, everyone's favorite bald guy. So good for them. For that, you heard While They Die by Anti-Fact from their self-titled debut album. Anti-Fact, a recent fixture on the Clemson music scene, although they are kind of winding things down for the moment. They played their last show for the foreseeable future, I think last weekend. Then after that, you heard Chris's Special Song by The Deadnecks. That song is 7 seconds long. And of course, I Hate School by Ruben the Understander. I hate school. I hate work. I hate my teachers. I hate to learn. It's really got that punk lyricism down at a young age, which probably says more about punk lyricism than it does about this child's talent. But, you know, pretty good stuff. Keeping punk alive back in 2011. Next song is by a band that very much is not underappreciated, Joy Division. It's what the show's named after, is a Joy Division song, in fact. But this is from their new 13-hour-long live album, Eternal. The thing about this is that it's not actually new, of course, because Joy Division, for obvious reasons, no longer perform live. But it's the first official release and the first release entirely for a lot of the recordings that are featured on the record. I think it's 14 or 15 different shows. One of the most widely circulated is the show from the Paradiso in Amsterdam. And that is one that's interesting. It's hard to say that it's like underrated or underappreciated because like everybody who knows about the Joy Division bootlegs knows about pretty much all of them. And now they're not bootlegs though. But this particular track, Atrocity Exhibition, I think this is by far the best rendition of the song. Some really incredible vocal moments here from Ian Curtis, and Bernard Sumner's guitar is better here than in, I think, any other performance of the song. It's also much longer. It's nearly 7 minutes long before the kind of crowd noise that ends the track, because it's the last track before the encore, so there's like a minute of people just yelling. But song itself, I think it's a great song, and I think this is the best performance of it. So we're going to listen to Atrocity Exhibition. After that, we got some Geese, we got Lex Walton, we got Shoo Shoo, got a lot of stuff. Anyhow, here is the Atrocity Exhibition. I don't know why I said that, because Ian Curtis is about to say welcome to the Atrocity Exhibition, but here you go.

is the way. This is the way. This is the way. This is the way.

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2: 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That was so loud. Song you heard before that was another PSA by the Breathe Easies, Don't Smoke in the House. Don't smoke in the kid in the house. And vacuum up the floor. Vacuum up the floor. Personally, I think that I would have had a much better experience seeing Geese live last week if more people in attendance had listened to that PSA, because there were a lot of people smoking, and I felt like a firefighter leaving that show, all the smoke inhalation. I was hacking up a dang lung. Anyhow, you just heard Blacks by Shoo Shoo from A Promise. Before that, Cordelia by Alex Walton from Shame Music. Alex Walton, nominally a different artist than Lex Walton. She rebranded, but they're like listed separately on all the websites and such. For that, Smoke in Japan by Geese, that's from A Beautiful Memory, their first album, which is not really unreleased in the conventional sense. It's unreleased in the sense that it was released and then they unreleased it. So very interesting, very strange. But Smoke in Japan. Next, you're going to hear a song by Lex Walton. This is from her new album, Ultimate Love Forever. This is technically not an indie record because it's on Sub Pop. It's a Sub Pop record. Shout out Sub Pop and Lex Walton. But the song that I'm going to play, I Wish I Was an M80, was released as a single first. And it was actually the song that got the attention of Dan Beckner of Wolf Parade via Chapo Trap House podcast co-host Will Miniker, because, you know, this is an album that was made in New York and was made by what the kids call a niche internet micro celebrity. But like she's actually, you know, a musician first. She just happened to also be on Twitter. It happens to the best of us. Anyway, I Wish It Was an M80 was the song that got her basically the got her in the position to make this album, which was then picked up by Sub Pop before it was released. And it's maybe my favorite album of the year thus far. So I Wish I Was an M80. After that, looking at Haystacks, and then we're going to the moon. All right.
3: I wish I was an M80. 1, 2, 3, 4.

I'm escaping to the one place that hasn't been corrupted by capitalism. Space! I'm

That was a fun noise. The end of To the Moon by Alf Null. Local favorites, Alf Null. They got, a new single in the pipeline coming out soon, and whole record full of them. Turns out when you have enough singles, you can just release an album. But seen them live twice, and they got better in between the two times, I guess. Presumably, they'll keep getting better. But one of the most hyped bands. Come with me to see the most hyped band in Clemson, South Carolina, Alf Null. Before that was Haystack by Kevin Newick, not from Clemson, South Carolina, from Manchester. Local legend in Manchester, but not really particularly well-known outside of Manchester, or really North England. But that song, Haystack, from the compilation album Tender Bruises and Scars, was a single put out on Factory Records. And the backing band on the song is actually New Order. Of Blue Monday, etc. fame, Bizarre Love Triangle, all that. A very different sound, of course, than the dance pop that most people would likely be familiar with, but it's very close to their first album, Movement, and it was part of a kind of ploy by Tony Wilson to see if it made sense to get someone new to be the lead singer, but then they eventually settled with Bernard Sumner, and the rest is very complicated history. Complicated, of course, because it's a rock band, and so now they all hate each other. Before that, I Wish I Was an M80 by Lex Walton from Ultimate Love Forever. Great stuff. Not too much to say other than that. Keep it up, Lex Walton. Not a call to action. You know, if you wanted to stop, you could, but I'd be pretty sad. Hopefully, the Lex Walton tour dates take her around these parts, because I'd love to see her live. I've seen plenty of live clips, all of which are very impressive. She's kind of made a point of emphasizing live performance, because the songs are kind of a disconnected experience. They're not really communal, and isn't that the point of pop music, or of sound rock, as she calls it? Next, Gustav, Liquid Frown from Audio Drag for Ego Slobs. This one, not the most underground of bands, but... Like, they opened for LCD Sound System, but I like them a lot, and I think more people should know about them. The views and opinions expressed on the show do not necessarily represent the views of WSBF, Clemson University, or the Board of Trustees. For all I know, the Board of Trustees could be, plotting to suppress knowledge of Gustav. But Liquid Frown from their album, Audio Drag for Ego Slobs. After that, we got a rare Kate Bush live cut, James and the Cold Gun, from her 1978 album, The Kick Inside, her debut. My favorite song on that record, although there are plenty of great ones. And this live version in particular is an absolute standout. It's a banger, as they say. Anyway, Liquid Frown. Here we go. Oh, if I can press the button on the turntable. There!

0: Well, that's James and the Cold Gun from Kate Bush, live on stage. It's an EP from 1978, featured some material from, I believe, her first two albums. 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
0: Thank you, Beauregard. Next, another local artist, Sophie St. James, put out a new song recently, Love Song for No One. Despite being for no one, I'm going to play it to all 11 of you listening, plus whoever is listening on FM radio. Hello, all listeners. Sophie St. James, frontwoman of the band Tangerine Scene, which she co-founded with her sister Olivia. They are a fixture on the kind of local scene here in Clemson, and I think her songwriting has just gotten better and better over time, so excited to play this one on air, I believe, for the first time. After that, Richie Havens covering Tombstone Blues by Bob Dylan for the soundtrack to Todd Haynes' film I'm Not There. Amazing movie, great performance. This performance is taken directly from the movie. He performs the song in the film in one of the six intersecting storylines about the life of Bob Dylan, and it's fantastic. It's a really great arrangement that I think plays to the kind of certain aspects of the lyrics and the like blues influence that specifically like the Delta blues influence that isn't necessarily as prominent in the like very kind of more straightforward rock and roll of the original song, which is still great, but I do think I prefer this version, honestly. The original song is very good. I think it pales in comparison a little bit sonically to the rest of Highway 61 Revisited. That's just my opinion, though, which does not necessarily represent the views of WSBF, Clemson University, or the Board of Trustees. And, like, it's still a Highway 61 Revisited song. It's still good. After that, we got some music from abroad, from outside the United States. Then bring it back with some DFA Records, choice DFA Records cuts. Anyway, let's see what this love song for no one's all about. Why don't we?

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2: Okay, you're about to hear some awesome stuff. This next song is by Kassav, which is a band that is from somewhere in the Caribbean. I believe they're Haitian, because they're French. They're a French Caribbean band that originates from Guadeloupe. Interesting. One of the most influential bands of 20th century French West Indies music. We found this album in the WSBF FM Clemson library when we were downsizing. We got some space reductions courtesy of the university, and it led to us discovering Vini Pou by Kassav, which includes this incredible song, Souf Zouk. It's so good. It's so awesome. The views and opinions expressed on the show do not necessarily represent the views of WSBF, Clemson University, or the Board of Trustees. I don't know why I said that French style, but, we're talking about Souf Zouk. Out of that, Angelique Kidjo, who is a Beninese musician, Afrobeat musician, did a full album cover of Remain in Light by Talking Heads. It's also super interesting, kind of bringing those songs back to the Afrobeat influences. It almost inverts the kind of ratio of American rock to African pop music that you could hear in the original songs. Her version of The Great Curve coming up next after Souf Zouk. Two great songs. Most of the words, not in English, but, it sounds cool enough that shouldn't be a problem. We're open-minded here at WSBF FM Clemson. Let's do it. Souf Zouk.

That was the Great Curve cover of Talking Heads, classic by Angélique Kidjo from her album Remain in Light, full-length album-length cover of the Talking Heads record of the same name. Next, we have Pope Will Roll from the self-titled Light Asylum record. After that, Learned Helplessness in Rats Disco Drummer by Museum in Love from their self-titled album. Two albums released on DFA Records, founded by James Murphy, one of the most influential independent record labels of the 2000s New York indie dance boom. They released records, of course, by LCD Sound System, as well as bands like Hot Chip, Rapture's House of Jealous Lovers, Black Dice, countless others. But these are the two I'm playing tonight. To start off, Pope Will Roll. Very distinctive vocals from Shannon Funchess. And then after that, we're going straight into Learned Helplessness in Rats. Museum of Love, the side project, or not necessarily side project, but the project of LCD Sound System drummer Pat Mahoney and someone else who I fear that I do not remember the name of, but I will look it up while the songs are playing. Anyway, the Pope will roll, apparently.

Museum of Love. Album came out in 2012, I believe. So shortly after LCD Sound System's initial disbandment that became a hiatus. From what I understand, they have new music on the way, maybe, possibly, which would be very cool. I think they're extremely underrated. That album is fantastic. And they haven't put anything out since 2024, so that'd be cool. Next up, we're going to play two songs by LCD Sound System. I had to do it, you know. We're talking about DFA Records. To be clear, though, these are not, you know, hits. We're doing underrated tracks. We're doing underground tracks. James Murphy himself sings about, on the song Losing My Edge, he says, all the underground hits. We've got them. We do. First, we're going to hear Throw. It's a cover of Paperclip People, Carl Craig's classic techno track. And then after that, a shallow version of Tribulations, both of those only available on 12-inch singles. Throw, more accessible, is available also as a digital bonus track for This Is Happening. I don't think it's on the CDs because that's a really long album already. But Tribulations shallow version, only available on, I think, the European 12-inch. So those two. Then we're going to hear classic Clemson track. Legendary Clemson track. It's by a band that shares a name with a video game. If you know, you know. So stay tuned. Unless you don't want to. But James Murphy wants to see your hands.

Welcome to the city of Clemson, place where I want to be. Welcome to the city of Clemson. Dear God.

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This is Transmission. That song was The City of Clemson by Modern Warfare 2. It's Modern Warfare, comma, space, T-O-O. They probably thought that was very clever back in 2019. So shout out to Modern Warfare 2. Round of applause, but I can't because I'm holding the mic. I can't clap. Anyhow, that's almost the end of our show. It's not quite the end of the show tonight. It's not quite. We got 5 minutes, 6 minutes left. It's an incredible amount of time. I'm not going to use it all, I don't think. But City of Clemson is a classic. Certified WSBF FM Clemson classic, all-time banger. Big shout-out to Thomas Williams, the erstwhile Thomas One, for introducing me and many others to that wonderful song. The next song, this is a serious matter. Tomorrow in Atlanta, Georgia, the British recording artist Charlie XCX will be performing at the State Farm Arena on her Music Fashion Film Tour. And now I understand WSBF FM Clemson is an alternative radio station. But so some things are simply too important. This next song is a message. It contains within its lyrics a message to Miss Charlie XCX, Charlotte Aitchison. Charlie Kiss, Charlie Kiss, that's what the name means. I want anthems is what the song says. The song's called Anthems. It's not one of her more popular songs. So, you know, it's underrated. It's underappreciated, for sure. It's not underground, but it's underrated and it's underappreciated. And I would very much like to hear this song. If it is what is played tomorrow, I would be very happy. Obviously, this is not a call to action, and obviously Charlie XCX is not listening to my radio show. But, you know, it's like manifesting or whatever. I'm considering reopening my correspondence with God of Bible fame. My mom's mother would be, you know, very pleased to hear that, but then very displeased to hear about why. But this is serious. You know, I've been commenting excessively on the Instagram posts. I was following the Instagram account, the alternative one, the alt one, when it was still 360 Brad. I know. I'm a real angel. Anyhow, this song is called Anthems, and it's really good. And I want Anthems live and in person tomorrow at the State Farm Arena in Atlanta, Georgia. That would be good. This has been Transmission on WSBF FM Clemson. Good night.

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I'm Beauregard Mercer IV, Esquire, from Instagram and TikTok. 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
1: It has bad days? Don't worry.
2: It's not the end of the world. There's always tomorrow.
1: You can do it.
2: I'm ready to support your next effort.
1: I'm always here for you.
2: Everybody has bad days. Don't worry.
1: It's not the end of the world. There's always tomorrow.
2: You can do it.
1: I'm ready to support your next effort.
2: I'm always here for you.
1: Everybody has bad days. Don't worry.
2: It's not the end of the world. There's always tomorrow.
1: You can do it.
2: I'm ready to support your next effort.
1: I'm always here for you.
2: Everybody has bad days. Don't worry.
1: It's not the end of the world.
3: I know where
1: you
3: came from. I know who your best friends are. You don't even know who I am. You don't even know who I am. You don't even know who I am.

even know who I am. You don't even know who I am. You don't even know who I am.

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And I know what your blood type is. You don't even know who I am. You don't even know who I am. You don't even know who I am.

0: You don't even know who I am. You don't even know who I am. You don't even know who I am.
1: I'm always here for you.
2: Everybody has bad days. Don't worry.
1: It's not the end of the world. There's always tomorrow.
2: You can do it.
1: I'm ready to support your next effort.
2: I'm always here for you.

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1: If I say to you, this statement is false, let's just think about this statement for a minute. If the statement is true, then the statement is true. And if the statement is false, then the statement is false. This statement is false. Let's just think about this statement for a minute. If the statement is true, then the statement is false. And if the statement is false, then the statement is true. And we get into a loop which goes on forever. And I'd like to give you a simple example of this. If I say to you, let's just think about this statement for a minute. If the statement is false, then the statement is true.

And if the statement is true, then the statement is false. And we get into a loop which goes on forever. There are always statements that can be neither proved nor disproved. This statement is true. Let's just think about this statement for a minute. If the statement is false, then the statement is true. And if the statement is true, then the statement is false. And we get into a loop which goes on forever. If the statement is true, then the statement is true. And if the statement is false, then the false statement is true. And we get into a loop which goes on forever. If I say to you, this true statement is false. Let's just think about this statement for a minute. If I say to you, if the true statement is false, then the statement is false. And if the false statement is false, then the statement is false. And we get into a loop which goes on forever. If the false statement is true, then the statement is true. Just think about this statement forever. If the true statement is false, then the statement is false. And we get into a loop which goes into a loop. If the true statement is false, then the statement is true. And if the statement is true and false, then the statement is true, true, true. And we get into a loop which goes on forever. Then this false statement is true, false. And if the true statement is false, then the statement is true, false, forever. And we get into a true loop forever. Let's just think about this statement for a minute. If the statement is true, and if the statement is false, then there's no way we can ever show that the statement is either true or false. This statement is false. And we get into a loop which goes on forever. And we get into a loop which goes on forever. And we get into a loop which goes on forever. And we get into a loop which goes on forever. And we get into a loop which goes on forever. And we get into a loop which goes on forever. And we get into a loop which goes on forever. And we get into a loop which goes on forever. And we get into a loop which goes on forever. And we get into a loop which goes on forever. And we get into a loop which goes on forever. And we get into a loop which goes on forever. If the statement is forever, then forever is the statement. And we get into a loop which goes on forever. And we get into a loop which goes on forever. And we get into a loop which goes on forever. And we get into a loop which goes on forever. And we get into a loop which goes on forever. And we get into a loop.

0: a loop which goes on forever. And you get into a loop.
1: Have you guessed the riddle yet?
0: And you get into a loop which goes on forever. And you get into a loop which goes on forever.
2: Conclusion?
0: Which goes on forever. Yeah, which goes on forever.
2: Whatever people want is true, even if it isn't.
3: May I repeat that?
2: Now you say, how can you make a statement? It's true, even if it isn't.
0: Statement is false.
2: Who can say it isn't?
0: True.
2: Who can say what is? Who can say it isn't?
4: That's exactly what we
2: who
4: want.
2: Who can say what is?
4: Do it again.
2: Feelings are facts. So who is to say what's a fact?
4: Yeah. That's exactly what we want. Do it again.
2: There is no reality. There's no absolute.
5: No.
2: There's no objectivity.
3: It's true.
2: There's no right and wrong.
6: Our brains are one.
7: I've got a gun.
2: There's no basis to criticize anybody. There's only people's arbitrary desire.
8: Wow. Who would be silly enough to carry an unloaded firearm?

0: Yeah.
1: Professor, what do you suggest?
0: Shut the loop off now. Can you turn that loop off? Please turn off the loop.
2: Difficult for all of us.
3: There's gotta be someone there.
2: It's difficult to understand that it's possible that other people don't process information that we seem to have. It's very difficult for all of us because we all have brains and they seem to be the same.
4: Efficiency equals death.
2: Think though, perhaps you eliminate everything except the one answer.
5: The experiment requires that you continue.
2: Well, it could be this, it's either this or that.
6: Ed, I've got news for you. No brain.
7: What?
2: When you allow yourself to be confused.
6: No brain.
2: When you're kind of confused about something.
6: No brain.
2: All of us can't imagine it.
7: What?
2: All of us. It's all of us or none of us. Well, I wonder what would happen if you allow yourself to be confused.
7: What?
6: No brain.
2: Well, I wonder what would happen if we can't.
8: Which is easiest to do? Undiscover the fish or discover the riddle? Take a minute to think about it and then guess.
9: Who says it's got to go on the experiment?
10: Go away!
11: Tolerate uncertainty. Tolerating uncertainty. Tolerating uncertainty.

0: there's an enormous amount of hostility in you that would explain perhaps why you may be alone right now.
1: That's what he's suggesting.
0: It's very difficult for people to relate to you.
2: It's very difficult for all of us.
0: You have a very set pattern of ideas.
3: Efficiency resilience requires depth diversity.
0: And you're very self-righteous.
3: Resilience efficiency equals diversity depth.
0: And I find those qualities very difficult to relate to.
2: For all of us.

0: This is normal. These metaphors are physical. Physically realized in the neural circuitry of your brain over and over is a reason why we think in this way.
1: We all are in this cultural trance. We all are in this cultural trance. All of us. All of us. As a people, it's very difficult for all of us. Perhaps.

0: Hey. What's up? Thinking about you. XOXOXO. Want to snuggle. Dot, dot, dot. JK. Hit me back. You getting these texts? Question mark. We should hang later. I miss you. Holla at your boy. Holla back. Holla back. Holla back. Are you at home? Where are you? What are you doing? OMG. You are making me mad. Are you with your ex? You better text me back. I'm waiting outside your house.
1: Relentless, aggressive texting is like sending an angry robot to deliver your message. When does the robot become dangerous? Let us know at thatsnotcool.com.
0: That's not cool.com.
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1: Tryhard.
0: High strung.
1: Erotic.
0: Blue Cross.
1: Golden Arches.
0: Pearly Gates.
1: Supermarket.
0: Interstate.
1: Picket fence.
0: Domestic.
1: Citizens arrest.
0: Vestibule.
1: Tuesday name.
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1: Phantom pain.
0: Therapy.
1: Shell white.
0: Parking garage.
1: Mall,
0: micropolitan.
1: Private property.
0: Killing point.
1: Agenda.
0: Arms.
1: Body.
0: Legs.
1: Flesh.
0: Skin.
1: Bone.
0: Sinew.
1: Good luck.
0: Arms.
1: Body.
0: Legs.
1: Flesh.
0: Skin.
1: Bone.
0: Sinew.
1: Good luck.
0: Arms.
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0: Wow, I didn't know that. 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
1: It's next to the P1 parking lot near the University Fire Station, right off Highway 76.
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1: Yeah, hi. I'd like to report a bear sighting, as in Smokey Bear. We were about to head home after a bonfire, and Smokey said the fire wasn't actually out. He said if it's too hot to touch, it's too hot to leave.
0: Did you know that 9 out of 10 wildfires are caused by humans?
1: No kidding.
0: I'm a forest ranger. 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
1: Sorry.
0: Kidding. 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

0: Hey, what's up? 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XOXOXO. 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Hit me back. You getting these texts? Question mark. 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I miss you. Holla at ya, boy. Holla back. Holla back. Holla back. Are you at home? Where are you? What are you doing? OMG. You are making me mad. Are you with your ex? You better text me back. I'm waiting outside your house.
1: Relentless, aggressive texting is like sending an angry robot to deliver your message. 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
0: 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Where is it again?
1: It's next to the P1 parking lot near the University Fire Station, right off Highway 76.
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0: 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If you're drinking, you can't drive my car or any car. 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It's just not worth it.
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0: Okay, astronaut, you're up. You'll be meeting with Wish Kid Brandon.
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Never texts me nothing, but she wants to tell me she's not that hard to find and message me.

later on, everyone was saying it was cool. 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Never text me nothing.

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1: 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I can't hear you.
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1: 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Oh.

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postponing my suicide indefinitely. There's horseshoes in his pockets and grenades in his spleen. No amount of money could strike him off the calendar. And I haven't cried in 7 years. Slumped in the cafe car, hiding my tears. Good luck, final girl. I hope you get what you deserve. No one's gonna do your job for you. After all, that's not how this thing works. After all, that's not how this thing works. After all, that's not how this thing works.

0: thought I'd share that not every day is a bad day.
1: It has bad days? Don't worry.
2: It's not the end of the world. There's always tomorrow.
1: You can do it.
2: I'm ready to support your next effort.
1: I'm always here for you.
2: Everybody has bad days. Don't worry.
1: It's not the end of the world. There's always tomorrow.
2: You can do it.
1: I'm ready to support your next effort.
2: I'm always here for you.
1: Everybody has bad days. Don't worry.
2: It's not the end of the world. There's always tomorrow.
1: You can do it.
2: I'm ready to support your next effort.
1: I'm always here for you.
2: Everybody has bad days.
1: Don't worry.
2: It's not the end of the world. There's always tomorrow.
1: You can do it.
2: I'm ready to support your next effort.
1: I'm always here for you.
3: I know where you came from.
2: It's not the end of the world. There's always tomorrow.
1: You can do it.
2: I'm ready to support your next effort.
3: I know who your best friends are.
2: Bad days. Don't worry.
1: It's not the end of the world. There's always tomorrow.
3: And you don't even know who I am. You don't even know who I am. You don't even know who I am. I know where your house is. And I know who your siblings are. And you don't even know who I am. You don't even know who I am. You don't even know who I am.

you're scared of. And I know what your blood type is. You don't even know who I am. You don't even know who I am. You don't even know who I am.

know who I am. I know when your mom leaves.

0: You don't even know who I am. You don't even know who I am.
1: The end of the world, there's always tomorrow.
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1: I'm ready to support your next effort.
2: I'm always here for you.
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0: Hello, hello.
1: Hello.
0: I can't
1: really hear myself, but
0: there we go.
1: Yeah, there we go.
0: Welcome. This is Catabasis with Clara. We have just entered the studio today. Pretty much like every single week, except for the few weeks I did not, I will be playing more goth music today.
1: No way.
0: I know. It's a surprise to everyone.
1: This is the most unexpected thing, I think, ever.
0: It's unprecedented.
1: Extremely unprecedented, yeah.
0: yeah,
1: it is low-key cold in here.
0: It is.
1: It is
0: also kind of
1: cold
0: this morning. It's starting to feel like fall.
1: It is. It is.
0: Makes me excited.
1: I wish I had not worn like a summer fit today, because it's a little bit too cold for that. But the winter temperatures are definitely preferable.
0: You say winter temperatures, and it was like maybe 50 degrees.
1: Okay,
0: this morning.
1: Clara,
0: like
1: I know you're from like Massachusetts, we're in South Carolina, so this is cold for
0: us. It's cooler.
1: It's way
0: nice.
1: Cooler.
0: It makes me feel like my music is in season.
1: I'm gonna be like, I kind of hate winter in South Carolina, because one day it will be like 22 degrees outside, and then the next day it's 70 degrees.
0: That's kind of evil.
1: Yeah, it breaks my immersion, you know?
0: Of course, it's my opinion that it's evil. The views and opinions expressed on this show do not necessarily represent the views of WSBF, Clemson University, or the Board of Trustees. Anyways, I'm excited for the cooler weather so that I can play all of my spookier music.
1: It is Halloween. It is like
0: the
1: month for this type of music.
0: I will be playing like a special Halloween
1: nice
0: set list at some point. Not today, though. It is October, but it's like slightly too soon for Halloween.
1: I feel like October 1st, you can start doing Halloween stuff. I'm not going to lie.
0: You can, but if I use that logic, then like the people that are like, oh, it's okay to start prepping for Christmas right after Thanksgiving.
1: That's true. That's true.
0: We'll be like, oh, well, if you start preparing for Halloween on October 1st, well, then it's totally fine if we stock up on
1: Christmas. December 1st, though, definitely you can prefer.
0: That's fair.
1: Yeah.
0: You know, that's fair.
1: Yeah.
0: Yeah. I'll take that.
1: Like Thanksgiving, like there's like a couple days, like a couple day window where like you ought to not be doing any holiday related behavior at all. And then like, you know, a couple days after that, then you could start prepping for Christmas.
0: Yeah, I would agree.
1: Yeah.
0: How do you feel about like Christmas music in like the off season?
1: Oh,
0: outside of December?
1: I don't even love Christmas music in December. I'm going to be, and maybe I'm a Scrooge for that, but I just
0: Grinch here in the studio.
1: It's not like Last Christmas is good. That's a good song. I like Carol of the Bells.
0: I like the Christmas songs that are done by like alternative rock bands.
1: Yeah.
0: Because I think
1: they're
0: so funny.
1: Like there's some Christmas stuff that I'll listen. Doesn't Smashing Pumpkins have one?
0: Maybe.
1: I think they did. Yeah, yeah.
0: I know that the Cocteau Twins have a cover of like Frosty the Snowman, and I think that's funny because this might be like the most coherent Elizabeth Frazier has ever been in a song, and it's amazing.
1: You got to play that.
0: Oh, I will. Yeah, I will be playing that when it really is winter. Anyways, for today though, just some regular spooky goth music. A little bit mysterious. I mean, I guess all of it's mysterious, but that is what we will be playing today on WSBF FM Clemson.

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0: Welcome back. That was 100 Years by The Cure.
1: Good song.
0: Good song, in my oh-so-humble opinion. I like that one. It's a good album, too. Everything before that is also good. Big fan of the first four Cure albums.
1: I've not listened to all of them, but...
0: I think that they are worth listening to.
1: 17 Seconds, very, very good album.
0: I like that one.
1: I love the blending of real drums and drum machines on that album. It creates like this really interesting sound. I really love it.
0: Can you tell that this guy plays the drums?
1: No, they can never guess.
0: Incredible. Yeah,
1: I think that's low-key my favorite. I think that's probably my favorite for sure.
0: I think that's a good pick. I don't know if I can pick a favorite. I actually don't know if I can pick a favorite. No, I can't. I could try. I can't do it. I'd have to listen to every single album. I think like 100 more times.
1: It's always, I can never pick favorites about anything at all.
0: I'm so bad at doing that.
1: It's not a very easy thing to do considering that like... You tend to like things for different reasons.
0: This is true. I also like a lot of things.
1: Yes.
0: Which makes it harder to decide.
1: You can't pick like the absolute best one.
0: Yeah, this is like when people ask me what my favorite Elliott Smith song is, and I'm like, I know this is my favorite artist.
1: There's too many.
0: I can't do that. I can't do that. You can't even ask me what my favorite album is, because I don't have an answer for that either.
1: Do you even have I don't know, like when people when I was younger would ask me what my favorite food was.
0: I don't have that either. I can't pick.
1: Favorite color? No clue.
0: I kind of have a favorite color, but like it switches. When I was younger, right now. Oh, okay, hold on. I lied. I actually don't know. Maybe red or green, but like purple is also pretty cool.
1: Purple
0: black
1: is
0: also a good color, but then like so is brown. And then like.
1: My favorite color used to be green.
0: Green is a good color.
1: It was green like at the start. And I think now it's probably either purple or red.
0: See, that's like the same. Those are like my same top three.
1: Yeah. They're good colors.
0: They're good colors. They're really good. They're good colors.
1: They're good colors. we like blue's all right. Blue's okay.
0: I don't know. I don't know if I love blue. I think blue's okay.
1: Blue's pretty good.
0: I think it's
1: yellow.
0: All right.
1: I'm not a big yellow guy.
0: I think yellow is also just okay.
1: I'm not huge on yellow. Orange, I could take it or leave it.
0: Hey, you gotta be careful sometimes. About saying that.
1: It's good sometimes.
0: You know what school you go to?
1: I do. Yes, okay. I do. I'm not gonna say anything about that. But
0: okay.
1: What are the other colors? I'm thinking pink. What are the other colors? Pink? Pink's all right.
0: Yeah.
1: Pink's okay. I've grown more fond of pink, I think, as I've gotten older.
0: This is true.
1: Yeah. I've liked pink more.
0: It's
1: all right. Yeah, it's a...
0: Is there any color that you, like, despise? Like, just sends you into a fit of rage when you see it?
1: It sends me into a fit of rage. I don't know.
0: Maybe not that
1: I don't know
0: extreme.
1: About that. No.
0: Okay.
1: I don't think so. Maybe like I'm not a big teal guy.
0: I
1: don't really like teal very much.
0: I unfortunately liked teal a lot when I was like 12.
1: Yeah, is that teal? That's pretty teal. It's like
0: we're looking around at things in the studio.
1: I think I'm pretty sure the
0: lots of shapes and colors everywhere.
1: Yeah, the Z Automate
0: there's blue
1: PSA
0: in here.
1: Selector. I'm pretty sure it's teal. I'm pretty sure those boxes are teal.
0: And that sends you into a fit of rage.
1: I don't like it.
0: Okay, well I think you should maybe perhaps look away and. It'll preserve the.
1: It looks like the moldy. It looks like a gross sea floor.
0: I don't know.
1: Not like a. I don't know. It's just not a fan of it.
0: I think it's all right.
1: Are there any colors for you?
0: Are there any colors for
1: you? Yeah. Are there any colors that send you into a fit of rage?
0: No.
1: Okay, that's fair. I think getting sent into a fit of rage by any color would be like kind of
0: yeah. I can't believe you answered that.
1: Kind of I mean, I'm trying to answer the question. It would be kind of like a childish thing to do, don't you think?
0: Yeah, that would never happen to
1: me. No, yeah. I would never do that.
0: I love, I don't know. No, I don't hate any colors.
1: Yeah.
0: I think some of them are just all right.
1: Some of them are right. How did we get out of this conversation?
0: I don't know. We've been talking about lots of great things, like Christmas music.
1: Christmas music.
0: Could talk about shapes next.
1: Could talk about shapes. Triangles, pretty good. Triangle, best shape.
0: For all of our listeners triangle under the age of 12.
1: Yeah, under the age of like 7.
0: I think triangle might be my favorite shape as well. That's a good one.
1: Are pretty good.
0: They're like suspicious and mysterious.
1: They are.
0: Shape language. This is how you do character design.
1: This is true.
0: I like triangle characters.
1: Hexagons, also very solid.
0: They're okay.
1: I like hexagons. Are you hexagon or octagon? Which one?
0: Ooh, I don't know. Maybe hexagon, but that's a tough one.
1: Yeah, no, it's because they're so similar, but they're so different, you know? It's like...
0: Yeah. Are you like a square or a rectangle kind of guy?
1: A square or ooh. I might have to take like a parallelogram, low key. Maybe trapezoid. No, I don't like trapezoids.
0: I don't like trapezoids.
1: I hated trapezoids when we had to like
0: really
1: like in geometry.
0: Well, they're just like triangles and a square.
1: Making them in geometry when we had to do like constructions and stuff, did not like it.
0: Okay.
1: Square's way easier.
0: I would say
1: parallelogram? Easy.
0: Okay.
1: Very easy. Trapezoid now.
0: All right.
1: Mm.
0: What about like a circle versus oval?
1: Circle for sure. Oh, yeah, for sure.
0: I would agree. It seems right.
1: 5-pointed star or 6-pointed star?
0: Five.
1: Yeah. I think I'm going five too. Yeah. It's a good one.
0: I'm a fan.
1: All right. What do we got up next for music?
0: Next up we have, Ionia by Lycia on WSBF FM Clemson.

0: Hello, hello. Welcome back.
1: That Good was afternoon, our Catabasas last... listeners.
2: I'm here too now.
0: Yeah.
1: Hello, hello, Ollie.
2: And I'm so awake and locked in.
1: He's...
2: Take this day off.
0: Ollie here has
1: Ollie
0: been studying
1: Ollie currently
0: for
1: is
0: exam.
1: Looks like the most sleepy person I have ever seen in my entire life.
0: Oh, no.
1: Do not believe him. Ollie has, like...
0: Or do believe him. It's
1: like,
0: your choice.
1: Like... The biggest dark circle I've ever... I'm just insulting
0: nice.
1: Your appearance on
0: That's
1: air
0: your
1: right
0: co-host
1: now. I'm sorry.
0: Right there. That's your co-host on
1: that,
0: Just
1: this
0: One
1: is
0: Guy.
1: My co-host. Well,
0: See,
1: I'm allowed to be mean
0: there
1: to
0: There are two
1: I'm allowed.
0: People on Just One Guy.
1: There's...
0: Maybe even three.
1: One guy.
0: No,
1: it's just
0: no,
1: one
0: no.
1: guy.
0: Well, then why do you have a co-host?
1: I don't have a co-host.
0: You just said you had a co-host.
1: No, we don't have a co-host.
0: Really?
1: No.
0: But you just... What do you mean we?
1: We don't have a co-host.
0: We?
1: Well, we don't have a co-host, and if you don't have a co-host, then it's just one guy. So,
0: so then
1: it's
0: why
1: just
0: aren't you
1: one
0: saying
1: guy.
0: I don't have a co-host? anyways, if you were listening earlier, you might know that we were talking about shapes and colors. We might.
1: Yes, yes.
0: I think we've decided
1: Ollie,
0: we're going to talk about letters next.
1: Ollie, favorite shape. Favorite shape.
0: Oh, yeah, favorite shape.
1: Mm-hmm. Clara and I think we have
0: we're
1: the same.
0: We're both fans of triangles.
1: Yeah, we're both triangle enjoyers. Triangles are pretty good.
0: You gotta get to the mic.
2: Hexagons are cooler though.
1: Hexagon, you see, I was saying hexagons are pretty solid. Hexagons are pretty cool.
0: Hexagons are all right.
1: We've seen the CGP Grey video.
0: I feel like
1: the CGP Grey video.
0: Structurally
1: Hexagons
0: sound.
1: Are the bestagons. The
0: wow.
1: views and opinions expressed in this show do not necessarily reflect the views and opinions of
0: WSBF Clemson University
1: or the Board
0: of
1: Trustees.
2: So, real talk. Rectangles?
1: No.
2: Everywhere.
0: Ollie is a fan of rectangles.
1: But they're so boring, though. They're so boring.
2: I didn't say they were...
1: They're so boring. They're everywhere. They're everywhere. They're very common. They're great.
0: Hey, we
1: got
0: to get back to it. We were talking about letters now.
1: We are. Oh, yeah, yeah.
0: We've got a... Like, is there a favorite letter? Or do,
1: Q
0: or we were,
1: gotta go.
0: Stop.
1: Q gotta go.
0: No.
1: Q's gotta go
2: to the back.
1: Q's gotta go.
0: I Q's like
1: gotta,
0: Q.
2: all the
0: I
2: other
0: think
2: ones.
0: It's...
2: All the other bum letters.
1: Yeah,
0: I think
1: yeah.
0: Q is a good letter. It's, it's quirky.
1: Why is Q there the alphabet? Why isn't
0: no,
1: Q is at the end?
0: I think that Q is a perfectly good letter.
2: I'm sensing some bias here.
1: Yeah,
0: I'm not
1: no,
0: biased
1: I,
0: at all.
1: I think your last name should be spelled
0: well,
1: K-W-I.
0: No.
1: Forgot.
0: I think that Q is a perfectly good letter.
1: I don't think so.
0: I think so. If anything's
1: so.
0: Gotta go, I feel like we could do without W, and it could be like
1: what would you put in? What would you put?
0: Well, it could be like Latin. No. It could be like Latin, where you just have the like the letter U, and you can pronounce it like a W, and it just like works.
1: What you just put two U's there?
0: No, like you just read the U as like a W.
2: W.
1: I guess.
2: Stupid because it's way too many syllables.
0: It is a lot of syllables.
1: It is a double.
0: Yeah, that's true. It is a double V.
1: In Spanish, though, it is a double V in Spanish.
2: It takes a whole three syllables.
1: It's a...
2: two more than any other letter.
0: I also feel like L could go. I'm not a huge fan of L.
2: It's not really that much shorter than just saying out whatever it stands for, you know? Because W is so many syllables.
1: Well, WSBF doesn't stand for anything.
2: That is true.
1: The W doesn't stand for anything.
0: Oh, WSBF. Actually, yeah, we can't get rid of
1: yeah.
0: W.
1: Do you actually know why?
0: Why? That's a good letter.
1: Yes. Yes.
0: Do you know the?
2: Okay, but I don't know why.
1: Yeah, I'm unsure either. Well, I mean, but that's
2: yeah,
1: what I was asking.
2: I
1: yeah. I don't know any more than you do.
0: Controversial, but why is a vowel?
1: Why are you saying why as a vowel should go?
0: Yeah, like yeah. specifically nah, in its use as a vowel.
1: I think it's a good. I think why as a value a vowel
0: okay.
1: is a valuable feature of the letter.
0: Okay, all right.
1: I think it's good.
0: I think that's a hot take.
1: I don't think so. I think why.
2: A word that doesn't have any vowels in it, but
1: I think why as a vowel yeah. is like one of like.
0: You think it's good?
1: I yeah, it's good. It's
2: like,
1: good. Yeah.
0: Okay.
2: There are no
0: It's Are there any, awesome. like objectively good letters?
1: I'd say Y is pretty good, actually. Y is a decent letter.
0: I think
1: it's
0: I disagree.
1: Pretty versatile. C, very versatile. Very versatile.
0: C is a good letter.
2: C is redundant because K and S.
0: Whoa, whoa, whoa.
1: I made this point earlier.
0: I said that C was versatile because it can do both of these functions at the same time.
2: Yes, maybe we should get rid of the K and the S.
1: And
0: yeah, that's yeah, exactly. Because then you just have the letter C.
2: But then there's ambiguity.
1: But the point Clara made earlier is that there's like if you made like each letter have its own sound
0: well,
1: or only be
0: alphabet,
1: able to pronounce
0: like there is a phonetic like
1: well,
0: alphabet.
1: Actually can... this isn't like Spanish is like each letter is only pronounced one way.
0: I like that.
2: I think a lot of languages
1: like you don't have to have like a phonetic alphabet. You can just pronounce like each letter one okay. way every single time.
0: But there are ways to spell out, like, just the sound.
1: No, yeah,
0: and that's
1: yeah,
0: it.
1: Yeah.
3: What, English?
2: Yeah.
1: English is, yeah, it's
0: one
1: very
0: of the
1: messy.
0: Languages ever.
1: It's very, very messy. Messy.
0: I think that's all I have for letters today.
2: Numbers?
0: Numbers? I don't know if we can get into numbers.
1: There's only 10 of them.
0: Yeah, but there's really? I thought there were only 4.
1: No, you just don't know the ones past that.
0: What are the ones past 4?
1: Well, there's 5.
0: Okay.
1: There's 6. There's 7.
0: Hold on, I need like time to process this.
1: Okay, there's 7. There's 8.
0: Okay.
1: There's 9, and then okay. Do you know about 0?
0: No.
1: You don't know about 0? Okay,
0: no.
1: So 0 is kind of hard to explain. It's nothing, right?
0: I don't know. I don't know if
1: what?
0: I get it.
2: The Romans didn't know about 0 for a long time.
1: Well, they just didn't have like a written down concept for it, you know?
2: Which means they didn't know about
1: I
2: it.
1: Guess that's true, yeah.
2: Because if they knew about it, they'd write it
1: This
2: down.
1: Is a very semantic conversation that I don't want to get involved in.
0: I don't think anyone can hear Ollie on the
2: It's fine. My
0: mic.
2: Presence is felt.
0: Oh, okay.
1: I don't know.
0: His presence
1: about,
0: is
1: about
0: felt
1: that.
0: And that's all that matters is what he says.
1: Bro's claiming to have aura.
0: Maybe. He knows about 0.
1: I know about 0.
0: Okay, well, I don't know about 0.
1: You didn't know about 0?
0: No.
1: Some people don't. Some people don't find out.
0: Or 8. Or 9.
1: Yeah. Only 1 through 4.
0: Yeah.
2: This is a really enlightening conversation.
1: Yes. this is really philosophical right here.
2: I feel myself getting scared
1: every
2: second.
1: Wait, so do you know about like 11 though?
0: You're not
1: combining them yet?
0: Know.
1: You're not combining them?
0: I don't know about
1: okay.
0: that.
1: Okay, what about, like, addition? Subtraction?
0: Yeah, that one's okay.
1: Okay, multiplication? Division?
0: Don't like it.
1: Yeah, division? Okay, this is real. This is real. I hated doing long division so much. In like eighth
0: really?
1: Grade, it was so bad. It
0: I
1: was,
0: didn't like love
1: I
0: it, but I thought it was
1: never
0: like,
1: able.
0: Fine.
1: I immediately like when they started giving us calculators to use. I immediately saw my grades go up
0: really
1: in math
0: funny.
1: Classes.
0: What about like polynomial long division? Because I used to hate doing that, but I kind of like it now.
1: It's okay,
0: but it's like better. Like I did it more again recently, and I'm like actually, this wasn't as bad as I remember.
1: Division
0: it being.
1: In general is just kind of a pain to deal with.
2: Division when it's like expressed as a fraction.
1: Yeah, yeah, yeah. Division.
0: I feel like it's kind of fun.
1: I just like on my econ exam, like there were people that had calculators out, and I just left all of the answers as fractions. I did not like do any computation.
0: Yeah,
1: I just
0: enough.
1: Left them as expressions, and like I got it right. So like.
0: Now that we're talking about numbers, like, is there more math we can talk about outside of our?
1: I don't know. I'm not.
0: Basic
1: I haven't.
0: Operations?
1: I haven't taken a math course.
0: Are you
1: since
0: guys like?
1: 2023. So.
0: I feel like there's a bit of a divide in like either you're like a calculus person or you're like a stat person.
1: I'm a calculus person. I'm a calculus. Person.
0: I think
1: person.
0: I'm also a calculus
2: stats
0: person.
1: Yeah.
0: Recently, I'm coming around to stat more though. I think I just. I don't know. I like probability more than I did. Maybe I could. Do you think that I could? Is there a type of person where you could be both a calculus and a stat person?
1: Yeah, if you just love math, if you're like a math
0: okay.
1: major or something.
2: Quantum mechanics.
0: Ooh. Oh wow.
1: Sorry.
0: It's a lot.
1: I just quantum mechanics. I can't. That sounds gross. That sounds gross.
0: I think I'm more of a calculus person.
2: I calculus was like looking fine.
0: Calculus is pretty all right.
1: It's not bad. Linear algebra.
2: Hate it.
0: I actually
1: sucks.
0: Don't. I actually don't.
1: Can we say sucks on air?
0: The views and opinions expressed on this show do not necessarily represent the views of WSBF, Clemson University, or the Board of Trustees.
1: Yes.
0: I don't love linear algebra.
1: Linear algebra.
0: I think it's okay.
1: Sucks.
0: Sometimes, though, sometimes you see some of that and you're like, oh my God, it's beautiful.
1: Yeah, but yeah, yeah. Like sometimes
0: I don't get
1: cool,
0: that all the time.
1: But
2: okay, but think about this. ChatGPT is linear algebra.
0: You say ChatGPT is like linear algebra, and you say that's bad, but I think that's kind of neat.
1: But neural networks are just linear algebra. Neural
0: that
1: networks
0: is so
1: are
0: cool.
1: Not inherently.
2: Your brain is just linear algebra, bro.
1: What?
2: Your brain is just linear algebra.
0: My brain is a little more than linear algebra, but I'll take it.
1: Like neural networks in general are not like a negative thing. I don't think. I think they can have good applications. LLMs definitely do have. I'm much more okay with LLMs than like photo and image generation. I am not about that at all.
2: I'm really not a fan of how matrices multiply. I think it's stupid.
0: It's.
2: I understand it's okay. Why it's like that, but like I don't like that it's like that because it. I can never remember.
1: I forgot how matrices multiply.
2: So
0: it's like so fun and silly.
2: You're multiplying it by three matrix.
1: Oh yeah, you can only multiply the three by.
2: Yeah, you can only multiply them with like certain sizes, and then like.
0: It's a lot of math talk.
1: And it goes like that. It goes like.
0: I'm not used to talking about math on the radio.
1: And then you've gotta find the. Yeah. What?
0: Hello.
1: Yes.
0: Are we going to talk more about math, or do you think this is it?
1: What?
0: You're talking on the mic?
1: Oh, yeah, sorry. I like that reduced row echelon form. Boo. Hate it.
0: I think it's okay.
1: Yeah, I don't know. I never like liked math, but I was able to do it. So I kept putting it. They kept putting me in like the most advanced math class.
0: I have another really stupid
1: school.
0: Question.
1: Yeah.
0: Like similar to like the favorite shapes and stuff.
1: Yes.
0: What's your favorite trig function?
1: Are
0: you like a sine person or like a cosine or a tangent kind of person?
1: Tangent is the worst one.
0: I agree.
1: Tangent is the worst one. Tangent's the worst one.
2: To remember.
0: What are like the inverses?
1: I don't remember.
0: Okay.
1: I don't.
0: No, it's fine.
1: Yeah.
0: Oh, okay. We've got more math opinions.
2: For inverse trig functions. Hold on. Yeah, I'll get on my soapbox here. is the notation the negative one?
3: Yeah. The notation for inverse trig functions is the worst thing ever conceived. And like math has a lot of like terrible notation, but like. When you square like sine of theta, it's expressed as sine squared of theta, right?
0: Yeah.
3: But if you were to take sine of theta and put it to the negative one, you can't write it as sine to the negative one of theta because that represents arc sine.
0: Yeah. So then, wouldn't you say like arc sine negative one?
3: Yeah. So I
2: forgot about arc sine.
3: That's what you should call it. You should never write the negative one because it's really ambiguous what that can mean. Everyone accepts it as the worst. Definition, but like
0: that is pretty bad. I didn't actually think about how bad that was until just now.
3: It sucks.
0: That is kind of
3: any
0: awful.
3: Other exponent you can put, like you know, after the sine function, but like it's stupid. Anyways,
0: that is pretty evil.
3: Over.
0: Tangent over. That's a good one. Ha ha.
1: Another math thing that kind of unrelated, but they had us learning about.
0: I think I'm more of a cosine.
1: They
0: person.
1: Had us learning about imaginary numbers in sixth grade.
0: Well, can't you imagine things by then?
1: I can imagine anything. I can imagine anything.
0: What about numbers past 10?
1: The numbers past, yeah.
0: I thought you said you only had 1 to 10.
1: Well, no. Well, I was saying there's 10, like, digits. Like,
0: oh, okay.
1: Yeah. Like, total.
0: Don't tell this guy about hexadecimal.
2: Yeah.
1: Yeah, well, 10 in the, you know.
0: Base 10.
1: Yeah, base 10 number system. There's 10 digits.
0: Okay.
1: Yes, because it's... Like, what do you mean?
0: Anyways.
2: Imaginary axis?
1: Yeah, I haven't...
2: You got complex numbers.
1: I do not like complex numbers.
2: I think they're
1: kind of
2: chill.
1: I have to do a lot of complex numbers.
0: Well, I can't... I don't have a choice about whether I do or don't like complex numbers, because they are everywhere in electrical engineering.
1: I kind of...
2: For, like, kind of their reason as well. Like, it's...
1: I've gotten to the point where I'm not... like really doing that much math like that anymore in my life, and like I kind of miss it a little bit, but I also don't.
0: It's
1: I
0: never
1: really don't.
0: Too like, late to become an electrical engineer, you know.
1: It's definitely too late
0: no,
1: at this
0: I
1: point.
0: I feel like it's never
1: it's,
0: too late.
1: It's definitely I'm not doing that.
0: Okay. If you ever change your mind, the option is certainly there. Okay.
1: No, I don't want to become an... I am 21. I am not starting an electrical engineering degree right now. That
0: okay.
1: is not
0: okay.
1: happening.
0: That's fine.
1: Okay, what time is it?
0: It is 3:43.
1: Oh, yeah. I forgot that.
0: I said
1: that.
0: I was
1: going to
0: end my
1: yeah,
0: set
1: there's
0: a
1: no...
0: while ago, but...
1: I mean,
0: some good talk about numbers
1: yeah,
0: and math.
1: Rewind
0: shapes
1: will not
0: and colors
1: be on
0: too.
1: Today, so...
0: I know. They will be missed.
1: Yeah.
0: I know. I'm missing all the radio shows. Sophia wasn't here earlier, too. And Lauren's not here after me. There's nobody in the studio when I arrive and no one when I leave.
2: I feel bad. Sophia caught me like right after I walked out of the exam I bombed. So I was just like, you know, the shell shot guy. Like, that's kind of what I was looking like. And she was like, I don't know. I feel kind of bad.
1: Yeah.
0: Anyhow.
1: All right.
0: That is officially the end of Catabasis
1: great
0: for
1: talks.
0: Today.
1: Great talks
0: I know.
1: Today.
0: Maybe next
1: Very
0: week we'll come back and talk more about...
1: Numbers,
0: shapes and colors
1: letters,
0: and numbers and letters and whatever.
1: Maybe we'll get to like perfect paragraphs.
0: Maybe.
1: Yeah.
0: Maybe.
1: Maybe.
0: Who knows?
1: Maybe we'll learn what types of like parts of grammar are. Can learn about like verbs and nouns.
0: That's a next week thing.
1: And pronouns.
0: That's a next week thing. Anyways.
1: And adjectives.
2: I was good at grammar.
1: Mm-hmm. I was good at grammar as well. Okay, we should end.
0: We'll be back next week at the same time from 2 p.m. until 3:30. Catabasis with Clara. 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

If the statement is true, then the statement is false. And if the statement is false, then the statement is true. And we get into a loop which goes on forever. And I'd like to give you a simple example of this. If I say to you, let's just think about this statement for a minute. If the statement is false, then the statement is true. And if the statement is true, then the statement is false. And we get into a loop which goes on forever. There are always statements that can be neither proved nor disproved. This statement is true. Let's just think about this statement for a minute. If the statement is false, then the statement is true. And if the statement is true, then the statement is false. And we get into a loop which goes on forever. If the statement is true, then the statement is true. And if the statement is false, then the false statement is true. And we get into a loop which goes on forever. If I say to you, this true statement is false. Let's just think about this statement for a minute. If I say to you, if the true statement is false, then the statement is false. And if the false statement is false, then the statement is false. And we get into a loop which goes on forever. If the false statement is true, then the statement is true. Just think about this statement forever. If the true statement is false, then the statement is false. And we get into a loop which goes into a loop. If the true statement is false, then the statement is true. And if the statement is true and false, then the statement is true, true, true. And we get into a loop which goes on forever. Then this false statement is true, false. And if the true statement is false, then the statement is true, false, forever. And we get into a true loop forever. Let's just think about this statement for a minute. If the statement is true, and if the statement is false, then there's no way we can ever show that the statement is either true or false. This statement is false. And we get into a loop which goes on forever. And we get into a loop which goes on forever. And we get into a loop which goes on forever. And we get into a loop which goes on forever. And we get into a loop which goes on forever. And we get into a loop which goes on forever. And we get into a loop which goes on forever. And we get into a loop which goes on forever. And we get into a loop which goes on forever. And we get into a loop which goes on forever. And we get into a loop which goes on forever. And we get into a loop which goes on forever. If the statement is forever, then forever is the statement. And we get into a loop which goes on forever. And we get into a loop which goes on forever. And we get into a loop which goes on forever. And we get into a loop which goes on forever. And we get into a loop which goes on forever. And we get into a loop.

0: May I repeat that?
1: Now you say, how can you make a statement? It's true even if it is.
2: Statement is false.
1: Who can say it isn't?
2: True.
1: Who can say what is? Who can say it isn't?
3: That's exactly what we
1: who
3: want.
1: Who can say what is?
3: Do it again.
1: Feelings are facts.
2: True.
1: So who is to say what's a fact?
2: Yeah.
3: That's exactly what we want. Do it again.
1: There is no reality. There's no absolute.
4: No.
1: There's no objectivity.
0: It's true.
1: There's no right and wrong.
5: One. I've got a gun.
1: There's no basis to criticize anybody. There's only people's arbitrary design.
6: Wow. Who would be silly enough to carry an unloaded firearm?

0: difficult for all of us.
1: There's gotta be someone there.
0: It's difficult to understand that it's possible that other people don't process information that we seem to have. It's very difficult for all of us because we all have brains and they seem to be the same.
2: Efficiency equals death.
0: Think though, perhaps you eliminate everything except the one answer.
3: The experiment requires that you continue.
0: Well, it could be this, it's either this or that.
4: Ed, I've got news for you. No brain.
5: What?
0: When you allow yourself to be confused.
4: No brain.
0: When you're kind of confused about something.
4: No brain.
0: All of us can't imagine it.
5: What?
2: All of us. It's all of us or none of us.
0: Well, I wonder what would happen if you allow yourself to be confused.
2: What?
4: No brain.
0: Well, I wonder what would happen if we can't.
6: Which is easiest to do? Undiscover the fish or discover the riddle? Take a minute to think about it, and then guess.
7: Who says it's got to go on the experiment?
8: Go away!
9: Tolerate uncertainty. Tolerating uncertainty. Tolerating uncertainty.

0: enormous amount of hostility in you that would explain perhaps why you may be alone right now.
1: That's what he's suggesting.
0: It's very difficult for people to relate to you.
2: It's very difficult for all of us.
0: You have a very set pattern of ideas.
3: Efficiency resilience requires death diversity.
0: And you're very self-righteous.
3: Resilience efficiency equals diversity death.
0: And I find those qualities very difficult to relate to.
2: For all of us.

0: This is normal. These metaphors are physical. Physically realized in the neural circuitry of your brain over and over is a reason why we think in this way.
1: We all are in this cultural trance. We all are in this cultural trance. All of us. All of us. As a people, it's very difficult for all of us. Perhaps.
2: Ranger station.
3: Yeah, hi. 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
2: Uh-huh.
3: 1 second I'm having a smoke. 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
2: Wow.
3: And he told me it only takes one spark to start a wildfire.
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0: machinery,
1: catharsis,
0: technology,
1: tag,
0: transcendent,
1: slapstick,
0: try-hard,
1: high-strung,
0: erotic,
1: blue-cross,
0: golden arches,
1: pearly gates,
0: supermarket,
1: interstate,
0: picket fence,
1: domestic,
0: citizen's arrest,
1: two-state
0: name,
1: gas station,
0: phantom pain,
1: therapist,
0: shell
1: white,
0: parking
1: garage,
0: mall,
1: micropolitics,
0: private property,
1: killing point,
0: agenda,
1: arms,
0: body,
1: legs,
0: flesh,
1: skin,
0: bone,
1: sinew,
0: good luck,
1: arms,
0: body,
1: legs,
0: flesh,
1: skin,
0: bone,
1: sinew,
0: good luck,
1: arms,
0: body,
1: legs,
0: flesh,
1: skin,
0: bone,

0: I'm Killer Mike.
1: And I'm LP.
0: And we are Run the Jewels. You're listening to us, Clemson, right now on WSBFFM. Clemson, yeah.

0: Hello.
1: What's up, guys?
0: Everybody. We are back.
1: Yep. I'm going to adjust headphones.
0: Oh, yeah. There we go.
1: Yeah. You near me.
0: Look at that. I actually can't hear out of my headphones. I don't know why. Is it this?
1: That's bizarre. I can hear me, but
0: now I can hear. There's a little volume knob down here. This is cool. It makes me feel neat.
1: Yep.
0: Hello, everybody. We're back. You guys are listening to WSBF FM Clemson 88.1. I am the wizard.
1: I'm the homunculus.
0: And this is the spire. We got a fun little game for today's set.
1: Yes, we do.
0: We had this cool, I think you came up with it.
1: Yeah, I came up with it on air last week.
0: Oh, did we really?
1: Yeah.
0: I say we, you.
1: Well, we both did it. We both worked on it.
0: No, it was you. You did it. Everyone,
1: I don't know.
0: If it's bad, then it's his fault. Everyone point and laugh.
1: That's true.
0: And clap your hands.
1: That's true.
0: If you want to. No calls to action.
1: But you may.
0: You may. Yeah. If you so please.
1: Yeah.
0: But yeah, we did a little fun thing for our set today of word association.
1: Yep.
0: So I kicked off by sending a song to Thomas.
1: Correct.
0: Oh no.
1: Oh no. Oh no. My first name.
0: No.
1: There's only so many Thomases out there.
0: Show
1: in the world,
0: is canceled.
1: So I could be anybody.
0: You could be anyone.
1: Yeah.
0: I sent a song over to the homunculus here. Pardon my
1: I don't care,
0: inappropriate turn of phrase. And then,
1: and I sent one after that associated.
0: Did you use titles the whole time?
1: I mostly did titles.
0: Yeah.
1: I think I only did titles. I saw you did some artist names.
0: I don't remember. Yeah. I did artist names a little bit.
1: But I did do an artist name with, you see where, right? With the band I love so much. I don't want to spoil it because we're not going to
0: get
1: there
0: yet. Yeah, let's not spoil it.
1: Yeah, I guess I'll give an introduction of what we're going to start out with. You want to start with yours?
0: Yeah, I just picked the very first thing that I saw.
1: Thank you.
0: A song called... Oh, no, I'm very
1: Cabello
0: sorry.
1: Con Alas.
0: Caballo con Alas.
1: Oh, I said it wrong.
0: To all of the... Yeah. I am sorry to all of our Spanish-speaking listeners.
1: Yeah.
0: I am not the greatest at your beautiful, beautiful language. But yeah, it's a cool little kind of fun little... psych rock-ish type thing.
1: Yeah.
0: It's cool. It's a good time. So we're gonna jump into that, and then I think we should explain, like, you know,
1: the connection.
0: Yeah,
1: I think we can talk
0: through the sets a good bit this time. Like,
1: I agree.
0: Drop the names of the songs before we play them.
1: So just go song to song.
0: Yeah, let's do like the first five or six there, and then go from there.
1: So play through those first five or six.
0: No. Let's discuss them first, and then play them.
1: Okay, sure.
0: Unless you disagree.
1: No, that's fine with
0: me. Okay, let's do it.
1: Yeah, I'm with that. So after that, I did Wild Horses because I think it was Cabala means horses.
0: I think so, yeah.
1: I had to look it up.
0: Yeah.
1: I'll admit it.
0: There's a horse on the cover,
1: like,
0: and it's like cowboy sounding.
1: Right.
0: So
1: I didn't know what to pick.
0: That's reasonable.
1: Like, you started off.
0: I pitched you a curveball, man.
1: You did, but I'm glad you did.
0: It's good. But I like us not really following too many strict rules.
1: Right,
0: you know? It's good.
1: It was fun. But yeah, that's the...
0: Yep.
1: We're going to play the acoustic version by the Rolling Stones.
0: Big time.
1: In my opinion, the best version.
0: Well...
1: I prefer that version.
0: I haven't heard that version, actually. I've only heard the standard. So
1: I like the acoustic version.
0: I'm excited. I don't listen to much of the Stones. I probably should. I feel like I'd be pretty into them. Yeah.
1: I think you should.
0: I mean, it's the Stones, right?
1: Right,
0: like,
1: yeah.
0: It's one of those bands where I never really chose, like, I never really went and got into them because it's like everyone always talks about them, and it's like one of those ones where you're like, yeah, I know enough about them. I'll be fine. But I actually really haven't listened to much of their music.
1: Like 3 decades of really good music. Then after that, they're still putting stuff out. It's,
0: yeah.
1: I think it's okay.
0: Yeah, that's good. I mean, you know.
1: Some of it's okay.
0: Yeah. With the older bands, sometimes it's kind of hit or miss, you know.
1: Yeah.
0: But
1: The Who put out a really good album, though.
0: Is that right?
1: Like
0: I listened to the new Who one.
1: It was like 6 years ago, four or 6 years ago. But I thought it was actually really good.
0: Tight. I'll have to check it out.
1: Yeah.
0: Good stuff.
1: Yep.
0: After Wild Horses, I mean, because we're in Wisbiff, I did 100 Horses by Geese. Mm-hmm. A little bit tired by now, but a good song nonetheless.
1: Then I did 100% by Sonic Youth.
0: We
1: already did 3 horses in a row.
0: True. We were very horse-pilled.
1: Yeah, we were.
0: At the beginning.
1: Yeah. Very horse-pilled.
0: Indeed.
1: I like that.
0: You did 100%,
1: mm-hmm.
0: And then I was like, that's numbers.
1: So
0: then I did The Mathematician by Traffic Island.
1: That makes sense.
0: Indeed.
1: That makes sense. I don't see the connection after mine to the next one. We'll discuss it in a second. I did Music is Math by Boards of Canada because
0: math. That's fair. It's funny, that song also showed up when I typed in math to my like library search because I was trying to find something that would work. And I was like, yeah, no, I was like, I see you.
1: Yeah.
0: That was a good pick. That's a good song.
1: I like it.
0: So the thought process on the next one was math rock, funny time signatures.
1: That's microtonality. Connection.
0: A Baba Hotel by Andre de Beautrey.
1: I'm glad you did an abstract pick because I really did not go very abstract.
0: It's okay. I tried to have a couple that were out there that I'd have to explain, then a couple that are like, you know, because I mean at the end of the day it's association, so it's individual,
1: right?
0: So someone can't be like, oh, that's wrong. So right. I think going at it without a lot of like tight rules is a good approach. So
1: I would agree.
0: Indeed.
1: Well,
0: let's start listening to some music. We'll cut it off there for now, and then we'll jump back into it.
1: Yeah.
0: Good stuff.
1: Yeah, we will.
0: All right. Give us just one sec. We got to see if we can get the system that we're using to play the music to work. So ideally, there may be just a moment of dead air. But
1: thank you guys for listening. Indeed.
0: Thank you guys so much. We love you all.
1: Goodbye.

0: They call you the one who gets faked out.
1: I got juked out by that song like five times.
0: That's kind of their whole thing, I think, is juking people out.
1: Yeah.
0: And visually and auditorily.
1: Yeah, those are those guys with the big old crazy
0: with
1: mask.
0: The nuts so crazy going on. Yeah. I like them a lot, man. They're really cool.
1: I respect it.
0: In my opinion.
1: Yup. That's true. It's true that it's your opinion, I mean.
0: Yeah, reasonable. Man, it's chilly in here.
1: It is. That's I'd rather chilly. Be chilly than hot.
0: Hey, that's reasonable. You can only take off so many layers, but you can put on as many as you like.
1: Exactly, except for the fact I don't have any other layers with me. So.
0: Well, that's I got my cold. I got my cardigan over there, but that's all the way over there.
1: Yeah, I ain't walking there, bro. That ain't happening. That is not happening.
0: Man, you could roll all the way over there. You got the look at that, man.
1: I'd have to move my feet, and that's.
0: That's too much. That's too far.
1: Yeah, I'm right.
0: That's
1: where
0: basically
1: the action
0: walking,
1: is.
0: Which is essentially like.
1: I'm not doing it.
0: Difficult.
1: Yeah.
0: Reasonable.
1: Yeah.
0: Reasonable and fair.
1: Mm-hmm. All right. Let's discuss what we got next.
0: Yeah. Or so well, I want to talk about Anjay Nepotrian for a minute because we got time to kill, right?
1: Yeah, we definitely do, I think.
0: Oh, it's like six. Okay, maybe not.
1: You can talk briefly. Yeah. It's okay.
0: They're cool.
1: Great discussion.
0: Yeah.
1: Cool.
0: What do we got next, Thomas? No! Homunculus. I really struck out twice in one show. I can't believe it.
1: It's okay, dude.
0: Indeed. I try to say people's names as much as I can to make them feel valued, because I think it's important to hear your name.
1: Well, I appreciate that. I'm taking it as a compliment.
0: Indeed.
1: But yeah, that's my legal name.
0: But in here, in this room, in the bounds of these walls and that threshold, you are the homunculus and I am the wizard.
1: So wait, when I leave, do I just get out of my homunculi form? Or am I still a homunculus?
0: That's your choice. I choose to stay in wizard form at all times because I like
1: it. My organs would be so tiny.
0: Well.
1: I may not be able to function.
0: Perhaps.
1: I'm not sure. It's monkey.
0: But also you're made out of like rocks, so.
1: No, dude. I was made out of an egg.
0: Really?
1: Yeah, that's, that's the modern homunculus. You haven't seen Russian homunculus
0: video? See, well, no, I'm thinking more so of the, like, you know, the Hellboy comic series and like the stone and the maybe that guy was
1: about,
0: I think he was a homunculus. I can't remember the character.
1: I think he was, but I'm talking about
0: I'm very familiar with what you're talking about. I'm trying to steer away from that subject subtly. But
1: it's a funny video though. anyways.
0: Thank you, smiling friends.
1: I knew about it before, bro. I was an OG.
0: Yeah,
1: in that
0: you're aware.
1: I do like a what was his name? Was it Dr. Insane or Professor Insane or something?
0: It's not. Was it Dr. Bizarro? I don't think so.
1: No, I don't think it was Bizarro. He was crazy, though.
0: Yeah, he was
1: much.
0: Wild. He was pretty insane.
1: Yeah.
0: Yeah.
1: Really liked when he grabbed on to that woman and, you know, said it. He poured his heart out.
0: Yeah, he said his name and it was bad.
1: Dr. Psychotic.
0: Dr. Psychotic. That's what we were thinking of.
1: Yeah.
0: What was that?
1: No, I accidentally bumped into that.
0: Don't do that again.
1: Yes, sir, Mr. Wilson. Yes,
0: sorry.
1: Sir. It won't happen again, sir.
0: Three more ages in the dungeon. I'm gonna put you in the crystal. You're gonna be in there for an hour. It's gonna feel like a week. That's it. Do. Can't argue. Get in the crystal.
1: So
0: get in the crystal, buddy.
1: Do I age mentally a week?
0: Yeah.
1: But I physically age 1 hour.
0: Yeah.
1: Okay. See, I had this discussion the other night at work.
0: Oh, interesting.
1: I don't remember why exactly, but it's connected to Dragon Ball, which I haven't watched Dragon Ball.
0: Neither have I.
1: But apparently Goku and Gohan go into this thing for like a couple days, and they come out 2 years later. And they're all trained and buff and cool.
0: Was the thing that they went to called plot relevance?
1: More than likely.
0: Indeed.
1: Yeah,
0: that's powerful.
1: That's the original translation, but they changed it to something cooler
0: I see.
1: Here in America.
0: Zing.
1: Yeah, yeah.
0: Have you ever thought about that? Like, so... this is an interesting question. If you could pick any single superpower to have, what would it be? Any of them.
1: Maybe like a healing power or something.
0: Healing?
1: Like to be able to heal people.
0: Interesting. So you're thinking about it in the selfless kind of way because you're a reasonable and good person.
1: Well, I think that would be like, I don't know. Like, you can't fix everything that way, but I think you could do a lot of good that way.
0: Yeah.
1: When I think of superpowers, I think about doing good.
0: Yeah.
1: Not like you.
0: Aww.
1: I know what you're planning.
0: What am I planning?
1: The Homelander versus Superman debate.
0: No.
1: Yeah.
0: I was going to say,
1: I'm hope-maxing. I'm a good dude.
0: In my opinion, I think what I would want as a superpower is the ability to freeze and unfreeze time. It's just you need to be a good person to have that, because obviously you can get away with like stealing things from people or like, you know, messing people up and like.
1: Right.
0: But at the same time, like, I feel like I could be so much more productive in my life.
1: Yeah, but there's a caveat to it.
0: Do I age when time is frozen?
1: And then how does this conversation first came about?
0: Air work? Like, could you breathe?
1: Well, it makes me think, as silly as this sounds, have you seen the Amazing World of Gumball episode where they freeze time? They want to freeze time so they don't have to go to school and they can play video games and read comic books.
0: Yeah.
1: But time is going so slow where computers won't turn on.
0: Oh, interesting.
1: And they're moving so fast that the pages of their comic books burn.
0: Oh,
1: so like, you can't get as much.
0: But like, it wouldn't necessarily be a fast or a slow kind of thing. It's like time is no longer passing for everything else, and I'm still moving at the same speed.
1: But comparatively, if it's stuck,
0: I suppose the logistics of it are quite challenging. Because then you'd also, I guess,
1: we can assume it's all good though.
0: I hope so.
1: Yeah,
0: that'd be pretty nice. I often think about what I'd wish for if I met, like, a genie or something.
1: I'd wish to hang out with the genie.
0: That'd be kind of cool. Nobody's ever done like that he'd, yeah, he'd have, like, some cool stories to talk about, you know? What do you think is light like inside of a lamp or a lantern?
1: Probably not good, dude.
0: Well.
1: Unless it's, like, a Pokeball in there where they got, like, couches and stuff.
0: Yeah.
1: I feel like I wouldn't like being in there either.
0: Yeah.
1: You know?
0: That's reasonable.
1: Yeah. But that's just me. I'd rather not be trapped in a ball or a lamp.
0: Fair. I'd like to try it for a little while. You know, see if it's good. It might be comfy, you know?
1: I don't think so.
0: Are you like a claustrophobic kind of person?
1: Not necessarily. I mean, I can be, but like...
0: Yeah. I think I kind of enjoy...
1: I don't like being limited. That's the thing.
0: I suppose.
1: I can be in an enclosed space if I know eventually I'll be able to get out of it.
0: That's fair. That's the thing. Like, I wouldn't mind being in like a Pokeball or something if I know it had like an off switch where I could get out when I wanted to. But if I was just stuck in there.
1: But your trainer, your 10-year-old trainer that ran away from home and his mom left him and said, "Ash Ketchum, get out of my house. I'm gonna hang out with Mr. Mime now."
0: Dude, Mr. Mime.
1: I'm no fan of Mr. Mime.
0: He was kind
1: of. Did we talk about that last week?
0: I don't remember.
1: We talked about mimes.
0: Oh, we did. Yeah,
1: I don't know that we brought
0: up
1: Mr. Mime.
0: I saw a very interesting video of a group of mimes shooting each other with paintball guns, and they weren't allowed to make any noises.
1: That's good.
0: Yeah, but they were all really ripped and buff. I'm not sure they were actually mimes. They might have just been big old guys.
1: What determines if you're actually a mime, though? Because if they're able to mime
0: if there's clown school, you probably got to go to mime school, right? That would make sense.
1: I've got a confession to make. I'm a recovering mime. You don't have to go to school.
0: Really?
1: Yeah.
0: Are you like joshing me right now?
1: Yeah, absolutely.
0: Okay, awesome. Noted.
1: A very recovering
0: cool.
1: Mime.
0: Recovering mime. I wasn't sure if you like dabbled or something.
1: No,
0: I don't know.
1: No.
0: These things happen. You never know.
1: Yeah, well, I appreciate your acceptance if I was a recovering mime.
0: Indeed. I support you.
1: Anyways, I think we've blabbed about mimes enough.
0: Perhaps.
1: Two
0: Let's go back to music.
1: We got to get a mime on
0: air. Yeah, dude, we should. We should get a mime on air.
1: Yeah.
0: He could contribute spiritually.
1: I decided on a clown, didn't I? That's
0: I feel like a clown would be a little bit more prevalent to the audience. But the thing is, we could lie to the audience. We could be like, "We got a mime on this week."
1: But if we got a mime on, I would rather the mime actually be here and not say anything. Like, I don't know. I think that's way funnier.
0: What if we just dressed as mimes one week and didn't say anything?
1: We still play the music though, right?
0: Yeah, but we'd have like, you know, 30-minute dead silent segments.
1: Can
0: we
1: can we use like text to speech?
0: No, mimes can't do that.
1: They can write, can't they?
0: No, they can't make any noise.
1: Dude, it would stink to be a mime.
0: No, it could be fun. You never know.
1: I don't want to do that.
0: I'll
1: dress
0: do
1: up
0: it.
1: Like a well. No, I'd regret it if I dressed up like a clown.
0: Oh, we gotta play PSAs, by the way.
1: Oh yeah.
0: Yeah, we'll do that.
1: We'll do that. Do you want to intro these songs first and then go PSAs and songs?
0: Yeah.
1: Okay. So from Abaha Hotel.
0: Abaha Hotel.
1: That. We got Heartbreak Hotel by Elvis Presley.
0: And then Heartbreak Beat by the Psychedelic Furs.
1: And then Legendary Hearts by Lou Reed.
0: And then My Crystal Ball by Louis Zong.
1: And then Crystal Blue Persuasion by Tommy James and the Shondells.
0: Indeed. That'll be a good place to stop.
1: Yeah.
0: Before we do that.
1: All right.
0: Tight.
1: Thank you guys for listening.
0: As always.
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5: What up?
6: As I was saying last time before I was so rudely interrupted.
5: Yeah, I turned it off because I couldn't hear you. I would have kept
6: going.
5: And
6: now you can't hear anything.
5: I know. He cut off my ears.
6: Yeah, I did that.
5: Dogs style.
6: Oh, dude, that's a good movie. I like that movie.
5: I like that movie a lot.
6: I got that poster in my apartment.
5: It's a great poster, too.
6: Yeah, it's fun. I need a new frame for it.
5: I don't have any of my posters framed.
6: I think I'm particular about, I think that movie posters, I like them framed, but like band posters, I don't like framed.
5: I've got a Sgt. Pepper's poster that I've had since like ninth grade, and it's just torn.
6: Yeah.
5: But like, I've had it so long. It's got my old paint on it.
6: Oh, that's
5: from before I painted my room.
6: Nice, nice.
5: It adds to the character.
6: I like that. There are certain posters where I'm like, the wear is very important. That TF2 poster that I have from the
5: tells
6: vinyl.
5: Tells a story.
6: It does, right?
5: Yeah.
6: In my apartment complex, they put a bunch of notices on people's doors.
5: I saw the bike notices.
6: Yeah, yeah, yeah. They put one on our door, and then someone took it off. And now there's just a big hunk of paint missing from our door.
5: That's awful, dude.
6: Yeah, I'm a little upset about that.
5: You should ask kindly if they'll repaint it.
6: That'd be good.
5: I think that's an appropriate course of action.
6: Indeed.
5: And if they don't,
6: I think
5: it's store and you get paint.
6: Kind of a bummer. A little bit of a
5: I think that'd
6: bummer.
5: Be wrong.
6: Indeed.
5: Yeah.
6: But alas, what can you do?
5: Yeah. What do we got coming up next?
6: Let's talk about why the other songs were linked to each other. Did we? I don't think we did that.
5: I thought we did.
6: I think we just named them.
5: Oh, yeah, we did.
6: Yeah, because, we didn't do the whole thing.
5: Well, I explained Heartbreak Hotel.
6: Right.
5: And then Heartbreak Beak. I think that's...
6: That's pretty evident.
5: Yeah. And then Legendary Hearts, because hearts.
6: Right. And then, because it was a Lou Reed song, and I saw Lou, I was like, oh, what about Louis Zong? I've been listening to that song, My Crystal Ball, lately.
5: Wow.
6: I like that song a lot.
5: I liked it too.
6: It's very Steely Dan, but then with a little bit of like R&B in it, you know?
5: Let's get Steely Dan on the show.
6: We could do that. Yeah. We should.
5: This is us reaching out an invitation to Steely
6: no,
5: Dan.
6: No. We're not doing that. But
5: I jest. I kid.
6: I think, is Donald Fagen still around? I think he is.
5: I don't know. You know more about Steely Dan than I do.
6: I don't recall. I'll have to Google that. I hope so. He's a good musician.
5: Yeah, I agree.
6: I got that album, the Countdown to Ecstasy, which
5: one.
6: I really, that's my favorite
5: I've
6: Steely Dan record. I picked
5: I've
6: it
5: only
6: up.
5: Got Aja.
6: Well, yeah, that's a good one. Is it Aja, Asia? I would say Asia.
5: I say Aja. I might be wrong.
6: Nah, it gives it more panache.
5: It was at my grandparents' house, and they gave it to me.
6: That's pretty good. That's a good record. Do you say niche? Or like niche. I know there are some
5: niche.
6: People who say niche.
5: I say niche, Chinese baby.
6: Indeed. These things happen.
5: I say niche.
6: Same with like ambience.
5: Instead of ambience?
6: Yeah. People who say ambience.
5: I think niche and niche are two, like, they're the same word. They mean the same thing, but I think you use them in different contexts.
6: Yeah.
5: Like, I'm in my niche versus this song is niche.
6: What does the turn of phrase "I'm in my niche" mean? I'm unfamiliar.
5: I'm saying like I'm in my niche of listening to this or something like that.
6: Interesting. I guess I just wouldn't use. I don't think of the word as functioning like that.
5: Maybe it doesn't. I'm just babbling on.
6: Well, don't say that. Man,
5: you know the kind of context I mean, though.
6: Oh,
5: right?
6: That's, I feel bad. Don't say
5: yeah,
6: things
5: should,
6: like that
5: dude.
6: About yourself.
5: You should. Yeah.
6: Being manipulated live on air.
5: No, you're not. No, you're not.
6: Oh, right, right.
5: No, it's
6: right.
5: Cool. It's cool.
6: Gaslighting, that's a big word. You know what that means, okay? Calm down. You're making a scene. Jeez.
5: You're sounding crazy over there, wizard.
6: Oh, no.
5: You sound
6: I'm talking unhinged. To my orb.
5: Yeah, sure, bro. Anyways, crystal ball into crystal blue persuasion.
6: Yep. What was the connection there?
5: Crystal. The word crystal.
6: Like the burger? What you know about crystal burger?
5: I have no idea what that is.
6: Crystal burger?
5: I don't know what that is.
6: The restaurant.
5: I don't know what that is. I'm not familiar. Where is that? I'm dead serious. I don't know what crystal burger is.
6: It's a chain. It's everywhere. This is so interesting to me. You've never heard of the crystal burger before. Wow.
5: Is there one in Pickens County?
6: Maybe. Surely, there's got to be a crystal burger somewhere in Pickens. I would be astonished, well and truly, if there is not a crystal burger somewhere in Pickens.
5: Oh, it starts with a K.
6: That's right.
5: Gaffney.
6: There's one in Gaffney.
5: There's one in Georgia, Tennessee, Bulgaria. Well, that's a different crystal burger. They're temporarily closed. Whoa. At the moment.
6: We made something of a quantum leap. So perhaps they're a lot less local than I thought they were. Yeah,
5: they're
6: mostly
5: in Georgia and Tennessee.
6: That's odd. Where am I thinking? Maybe I'm thinking Louisiana? Of like Church's Chicken.
5: I know Church's Chicken.
6: Yeah, I've never had it before. North Allegedly, Augusta. It's pretty good. I think I had some friends who went to Crystal and they didn't quite like it, but I'd like to try it sometime.
5: Yeah, let's go to Bulgaria.
6: Yeah.
5: The spire goes to Bulgaria.
6: All right, guys, we'll see. We're going to Bulgaria. Goodbye.
5: That'd be awesome, dude.
6: That'd be kind of fun.
5: Yeah.
6: We could do like a Smiling Friends thing and then argue for the whole time and then leave.
5: Yeah, I have some cash, please. Or do you have any cash? He didn't even ask for the cash.
6: Yeah.
5: He just had his hand out.
6: Yeah, do you have any cash?
5: What would you say to him? Would you say that you had cash?
6: I'd be like, yeah, I got some, and then leave.
5: He'd probably rob you, dude.
6: He probably would. But that's the thing is I wouldn't have actually had any cash, so then he would have robbed me for nothing.
5: But then he would have been mad and probably taken it out on you.
6: I suppose.
5: He very well could have hurt you.
6: Well.
5: And I don't want that. I don't.
6: Thanks, man.
5: I don't want you to get hurt by,
6: you're so considerate.
5: By that Brazilian man in that TV episode.
6: I feel so valued that you're thinking about me in this fictional scenario you fabricated in front of me.
5: I was sitting
6: I was in
5: the,
6: so much peril about
5: the
6: it.
5: The blue adult Bart Simpson in the airport. And I saw it going down and I had to step in.
6: Wow, you're so selfless.
5: I know.
6: Let's listen to some music.
5: Yeah, whatever, sure. Fine. I don't care.
6: We might not get through our set list, honestly.
5: We could.
6: Yeah.
5: We can cut the last song, so don't you think? Because we didn't
6: have I tacked another one on, so we can cut
5: we can,
6: it a little bit. Because I'd like to play that other song. One of my professors gave me a record to play on air today, and I got to pick a song that doesn't have a swear word in it. We'll have to take a look through that and figure
5: definitely.
6: It out.
5: Well, what do we have coming up next, and what's the connection?
6: We're going to do My Life featuring, what was his name?
5: Danny James.
6: Danny James.
5: Yeah.
6: By the band Drug Dealer, which I actually found this band through Rotation. It's in
5: cool.
6: Rotation here.
5: Okay.
6: And, yeah, completely did not mean to make the connection to Walter White.
5: Right. Because I don't know that I mentioned
6: keen-eyed viewers.
5: It. Yeah, I don't think I mentioned it on much, air. We talked. Well, okay, so on the show Breaking Bad, towards the end of the season, there's a montage, and it goes to Crystal Blue Persuasion.
6: Yeah,
5: and it's one of the standout directed scenes, in my personal opinion.
6: That's
5: of the
6: pretty
5: show.
6: Good. What season was that in?
5: It was in the last season. It's
6: is that right?
5: It's after the, or maybe it's right before the time jump. Towards the very end,
6: I thought the time jump was the start of the season. I can't remember.
5: No,
6: I haven't watched
5: Breaking
6: Bad in
5: a long
6: time.
5: After they defeat the boss, we'll say. I don't want to spoil the show for those
6: guys.
5: But the time jump is after.
6: Oh.
5: And they flies away and lands in the pool. You know what I'm talking about, right?
6: Yahoo!
5: I'll show you that in a minute if you haven't seen it. It's after a certain character finds a book and he finds out the identity. You know what I'm talking about.
6: Yeah, I think so.
5: And it's before Kid Named Finger. It's while he's still around and hanging out, you know?
6: I like him.
5: Yeah, I like Kid Named Finger.
6: He was my favorite character, I think.
5: Yeah.
6: Anyways, we're going to do My Life.
5: Mm-hmm. Then Give Me the Simple Life by Jim Christie.
6: Life. And then Once in a Lifetime by Talking Heads. Once again, Life.
5: Yeah. And then What Diener Was Talking About by Ween.
6: Because the head
5: talking.
6: The head in question.
5: Yeah, the head in question was talking.
6: And then What Wild Ecstasy by Nuclear Monkey.
5: Wait, hold on. What was the connection? Oh, what?
6: Okay. Yeah. A little simple, but it was kind of phrased the same way. And I was like, oh, yeah.
5: No, it works. And then Real Wild Child by Iggy Pop.
6: I think that would be something of a quantum leap in sound between those two songs. I'm excited for it.
5: Yeah. Do you want to just run through the last two after that? Just run through all the music?
6: Yeah, that's what I was thinking we'd do. Yeah. So then we're going to do Real's Not Real by Say It With Me, Everybody. King Gizzard and the Lizard Wizard, as always.
5: Yeah,
6: I feel like I haven't played in the past couple of shows. I've been lacking.
5: I thought you did last week.
6: Perhaps. I can't remember. Anyways, I like them a lot. I'll look if you guys don't know.
5: Later. And then after that, Real Boy by Norm the Robot from Phineas and Ferb.
6: We're getting some Phineas and Ferb on air tonight, guys. Dude. Oh, yeah.
5: That's one of my favorite Phineas and Ferb songs.
6: And then,
5: awesome.
6: Yeah. Then we got iRobot by the Alan Parsons Project. Maybe. We'll see where we land. Because I do really want to get that song in for my professor. I'm very interested to hear it. I'll probably listen to the whole record when I get home. But
5: heck yeah.
6: Dude, my record player broke.
5: Are you for real?
6: I'm so bummed. I got to fix it. It can't be that bad. And I'm just really hoping it's not the phono preamp on my receiver, because that would be a nightmare. Like, that is not a fun fix. But if it's just my record player, like, that's nothing. So I just haven't gotten the time to go and do it. Those duels, the way that the... I won't get into it. I'm sorry. We got to play music.
5: Yeah, all right.
6: Cool. All right, well, thank you guys so much for listening, as always. We love you very, very much.
5: Goodbye.
6: Goodbye.
7: This tape demonstrates only the bare minimums of what my frequency is capable of doing. It stimulates the coalis venatus, a relatively unknown area of the brain, and can create vivid hallucinations of religious magnitudes. Encoded in music, it can produce spectacular images directly into the mind.

at the bottom of

0: considered, but thanks for asking. Seriously.
1: Yeah, you have played worse.
2: Yeah, yeah. Okay, guys, we're back.
1: That was Real Boy by Phineas and Ferb.
2: No, it was by Norm the Robot Phineas and Ferb.
1: Right, excuse me.
2: Yeah, he's his own guy.
1: This has been such an oblong set. I really enjoyed it.
2: I have too. We got to talk about Real Wild Child real quick before we
1: forget. Okay, yeah. Guys, so, this is crazy. We were really losing it.
2: Yeah, we played Real Wild Child by Iggy Pop off of YouTube, I'll admit it. But the video, he clicked on the second
1: one. Well, because we were listening to the song.
2: Dude, okay, so the first, it's one of those old YouTube videos where it like transitions like between the different.
1: It's 13 years old,
2: and it slides through different images. And it starts with Iggy Pop, and that was funny enough. And then it goes into a movie called Wild One, starring Marlon Brando.
1: Yeah.
2: And that's kind of related. And then it starts showing the Ramones.
1: Yeah, the Ramones showed up.
2: And then it starts showing people on motorcycles.
1: Yeah, there was like professional motorcyclists.
2: Yeah.
1: And then
2: a bunch of cars.
1: Yeah, the Sex Pistols showed up at one point.
2: Yeah, Stiff Little Fingers showed up.
1: Yeah. But only for one image.
2: There was more Sex Pistols and Ramones than there was Iggy Pop. There were like two pictures of Iggy Pop.
1: Yeah, and then it just
2: and
1: it
2: then
1: went off.
2: At the end, there was like a tribute to James Dean.
1: Yeah,
2: the
1: but there were a lot. There were a lot of cars. There was a big segment of just cars, which was like, wow, look
2: at
1: that.
2: Police vehicles.
1: Yeah.
2: It was an odd video, but it was really cool.
1: Yeah,
2: and
1: none
2: of the comments talk about it.
1: Yeah.
2: They're like, oh, yeah, I heard this in the Five Nights at Freddy's movie. I heard this in
1: I didn't realize it was
2: Open
1: in the
2: Season 3. I barely remembered
1: Open Season 3. Oh, my goodness.
2: Yeah,
1: what
2: it's
1: a
2: in
1: throwback.
2: That, and it was in.
1: It's good.
2: I don't even remember. It was in some.
1: It's crazy.
2: One of those
1: Indeed.
2: Movies. Anyways.
1: Yes. In our last 4 minutes, I'm going to be playing a song that one of my professors gave to me. So, yeah, Clifton, if you're listening, and if this has swear words, then. Dang, that's going to be a bummer. I think I picked an instrumental track. I was having a little
2: if
1: bit
2: not,
1: of...
2: We'll dump it. And
1: yeah, it'll be fine.
2: Yeah.
1: Anyways, we should be good. Yeah. But thank you for the recommendation, dude. I appreciate you. So thank you for listening, too. So we're going to see what this is like. I genuinely have no concept of what this is going to be. This is our random radio grab bag segment for the show. We forgot to do it.
2: Something
1: like that.
2: 80s.
1: It's got. I think it came out in like 2013 or something, and then it's like some sort of 80s tribute.
2: 80s revival going on. Right.
1: Definitely.
2: So
1: let's give it a listen. Yeah. If there's like weird gaps, then there was probably a swear word that we had to censor. So apologies in advance. But I think we picked an instrumental. We'll see what happens. All right.
2: Yeah. Hopefully.
1: Let's jump into it.
2: All right.

0: Cristina.
1: Okay, that was actually really cool. I'm into
2: that.
1: Yeah,
2: I liked
1: that. That was a lot of fun.
2: It was not at all what I expected. In.
1: Yeah, it was like it had like the concept of being 80s, but like
2: it's more industrial.
1: Yeah, it was, exactly. I was gonna say it was more industrial. So I'm probably gonna listen to this whole album when I get the chance. I can't really find it anywhere other than right there, so I might try and be nasty and rip it off vinyl and put it on something. But I'll
2: have it to
1: for
2: me.
1: Permission before I do
2: if
1: that.
2: If you're allowed to,
1: indeed,
2: send me the files.
1: But I forgot to introduce it. That was the song "Axe Throwing Goddess." Off of the, I believe the artist's name is Christina's Glam Hallucination Band,
2: cool,
1: and the album is called Open.
2: I liked it.
1: There was another, hang on, let me look at it real quick.
2: You want me to hand it to you?
1: Yeah, no, it says on the back, View from the Void as well. I'm not sure which one was the album cover. And I'm very interested in this project. Now I'm going to try and do some reading and perhaps questioning about it.
2: Yeah.
1: But cool, I was into it. The synth was very pleasant, and then the way the guitar kind of cut through was like, ooh.
2: Yeah.
1: Like at the beginning there,
2: I dug it.
1: Indeed, solid.
2: Yeah,
1: that was fun. That,
2: yeah,
1: was, that was a fun show, man. I enjoyed doing the word association thing.
2: I agree.
1: I think we get a fun poster for it, and that's a good fallback option.
2: Right.
1: You know?
2: We ended up not playing two of the songs.
1: That's right.
2: Because we've run out of time, but I think we'll come back to this.
1: I think so. We
2: and
1: will, and we can
2: pick
1: up there.
2: Left.
1: Yeah, exactly. And those are two really good starting songs. So I think we'll be good.
2: You think next time we should try not to replay any artists? That'd be a fun caveat.
1: Yeah, good idea. Okay. I think we have to have one Ween song and one King Gizzard song. Like they always need to be in there somehow.
2: Yeah.
1: Like that's our thing.
2: It's my crutch.
1: Exactly. It's our totem.
2: But I could do
1: a
2: Ween adjacent.
1: Yeah. I could also probably do a Giz adjacent, but like I could just there's
2: you know
1: no King Gizzard.
2: Why
1: music.
2: Limit ourselves?
1: Exactly. We can
2: Let's
1: do whatever
2: do
1: we want.
2: Whatever we want.
1: Exactly. It's our show.
2: Yeah. True.
1: Cool. Well, with that.
2: That's it.
1: That is our time, unfortunately.
2: Yeah. Yeah.
1: But guys, thank you as always so much for joining us
2: Absolutely.
1: Each week. We have so much fun doing this. It's such a pleasant time. And it's cool that there's people out there listening to us, you know?
2: Yep.
1: We appreciate you guys very, very much. We hope that we're not too unbearable to listen to when we're talking about... What were we talking about earlier?
2: We talked about mimes again.
1: Mimes.
2: We're
1: mimes are so prevalent on this show, man. We gotta bring
2: it's
1: that up.
2: Thing.
1: We should make a mime set where all the songs are... There's no music. Think about that.
2: How would we do that?
1: Well, we could call it dead air, and then we just don't play anything for the whole song. Or the whole
2: I don't
1: want
2: to do that.
1: Yeah.
2: It'd be awful.
1: We got enough dead air anyways.
2: We'll figure something out. I feel like we could have a clown versus mime.
1: Ooh, that's fun.
2: You know,
1: that'd be a
2: in.
1: Really cool like party theme. Clowns versus mime.
2: But I'm saying like have a professional clown, a professional mime come in.
1: And then, and they
2: and
1: like,
2: they're our guests.
1: They do get out. That'd be good. I like that. Okay, we got to get out of here.
2: Yeah.
1: Guys, thank you so much for listening. This has been WSBF FM Clemson 88.1. I am the Wizard.
2: I'm the Homunculus.
1: And this has been the Spire. We love you guys.
2: Thank you.
1: Crack. Ooh.

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We are going to start off the show with Love Letter. This one goes out to Long. I hope you enjoy your walk. 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

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I don't know. 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And that's how I feel when I wake up. That's how I feel when I go to sleep.

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1: What?
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1: What? I can't hear you.
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3: I mean, to hold my headphones out because they really do. They hurt so bad. Me and Mackenzie went crazy, went stupid. And we went and we got our ears pierced on Saturday. And I have 2 on one ear and 1 on the other. And my headphones can't sit on right.
4: Aww. How fun. Yeah. I did not get my ears pierced on Saturday.
5: Can you imagine?
3: Boring.
4: I would be really, and you know how I am. I would probably be like a baby during it.
3: Wee.
4: Wee.
5: I didn't really hurt. The left one was a little spicy. Mm. My left ear.
3: Mine hurt whenever I touch them. And it happens a lot because they're at like the very tops of my ears. So if I push my hair back.
5: I did hit my ear at work today.
3: Mm-hmm. I went to brush my hair earlier and I caught it. And I was like, I think I might pass away.
5: Yeah.
3: Yeah. How silly. All right, guys, let's go ahead and get into it. Who's got Crybaby Hotline moments?
5: I don't.
3: I don't anymore.
4: I don't anymore either.
5: I think this is the first time we're all on the up and up.
4: At the same time.
3: We were all on the down and down yesterday. We're back on the up and up. The vibes are up. The vibes are good. The switch up is crazy.
5: Yeah.
4: It really is.
5: Some may call it bipolar.
3: It's kidding. You know, we're all the way down and then all the way back up.
4: The highest of highs, the lowest of lows. Right?
3: What valley and cliff? Did we stay? Are we at the top of the cliff and are we gonna fall back down into the valley?
4: No, we're on an uphill climb.
3: Uphill climb only. Mm-hmm. Yes. There's a net. It won't let
5: us
3: fall.
5: We're using Brian's ice picks.
3: We are holding ourselves up.
4: My ice pick is projecting us up the mountain.
3: Yep. So my I guess not crybaby hotline moment of the week. Thought I was getting ghosted. Was not getting ghosted. An intern. Feel happy about it.
4: That short little serotonin boost.
3: Yep, the little bit of energy you get, the dopamine.
5: Mm-hmm. We'll see you again next week.
3: We'll see you again in less than 24 hours.
5: Honestly, yeah.
3: It's like, I'm sorry, the vibes are all the way up. I don't know how long they're going to be there.
4: Yeah, that's crazy. Yeah, well, hopefully in 24 hours, my vibes are still going up.
3: I hope so, too. Yours is a little bit, like, stronger than mine.
4: I guess so.
5: I think yours is the strongest.
4: I guess, I just, like, fell off a rock on the top of my mountain. Y'all fell off the mountain. Y'all aren't even on
5: we're
4: the... Y'all
3: I was never on
4: y'all
3: the mountain.
4: Y'all are in the creek in the valley.
3: It's like, I was never in the mountain. We're what hanging, do you mean?
5: I'm hanging by my pinky.
4: Yeah. Oh, boy.
3: I willingly jumped. Willingly jumped with no parachute.
4: How silly.
3: Wow. Do you guys want to know? I saw one of those videos recently of the people that jump off cliffs, but they have the like flying squirrel suits on.
4: I love those. I want to do one.
3: I
4: so
3: want to
4: bad.
3: Do one of those too, but I fear I would hurt myself.
4: Crazy. I think that's. I don't know. I feel like that. Like, have you ever seen them land?
3: No.
4: Like, isn't that, I don't know. Yeah, like,
3: it's like they're going. They're up in the air forever.
4: Yeah, like I just don't know how that would work out. Well, no. I hang glid.
3: You did.
4: Hang glided.
3: Hang glowed.
4: Yeah, that was fun.
3: That was cool.
4: I landed. I took you off did. And landed.
3: You did. That was cool.
4: I sometimes can't believe I did that. That was the coolest like 7 minutes of my life.
3: It was really cool to watch.
4: Yeah. Did you think I was gonna die at all? Or
3: no.
4: Did you just like blindly let me get on the
3: recording you getting on a hang glider. It was cool.
4: That is so silly. And it wasn't just a normal hang glider either. They like, I was strapped to the back of an airplane, and the airplane took off with me attached to it. Got up to a couple thousand.
3: That was really crazy.
4: And let me go.